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It's Hannah Lane, and y'all, it is our Y2K throwback Memorial Day weekend. Let me know what song you want to hear. 888-787-1963. But also, I have Texas Rangers versus Houston Astros tickets to give away, so don't go anywhere.

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Do you want to hear a certain song from the 2000s? Let me know. 888-787-1963. Here's Hell of a Night, Dustin Lynch.

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It is our Y2K throwback Memorial Day weekend. We're playing songs from the 2000s. 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I'll also be giving away Texas Rangers versus Houston Astros tickets coming up in the next two songs.

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0: Country 96.3. It is Hannah Lane, and y'all, it is our Y2K throwback Memorial Day weekend this weekend. So if you want to hear any song from the 2000s, let me know. 888-787-1963. But for right now, we are giving away Texas Rangers versus Houston Astros tickets. If you are caller number 96, 888-787-1963, y'all, it is going to be a great game. The Texas Rangers versus the Houston Astros, May 27th. So be caller number 96 right now, 888-787-1963. Good luck.
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17: You know, one of the weirder things I've seen on social media lately is parents feeding their babies butter, like whole sticks of butter. They swear that it helps them feel fuller after meals and get a good night's sleep, among other things. There's actually something to this. You know, butter is full of fat, which a rapidly growing infant needs, but eating butter all the time results in, quote, boxing out other important nutrients they need as well. Spokesperson for the Academy of Nutrition and Dietetics told us she recommends half a teaspoon to a teaspoon melted and then added to a puree. Or as they get older, you can drizzle oil or melted butter over cooked vegetables, she told us. We never say just give butter by itself, and it's not the only source of fat she would recommend. Avocados, hummus, fish, they are great sources of fat as well, and also great foods to introduce. I'm Dr. Sanjay Gupta, helping you live a better life.

0: country star Miranda Lambert talks about her new Nashville restaurant, Casa Rosa.
1: I'm very happy to be the first woman to have a bar on Broadway. And my friend and designer, Farrah Queen from Oklahoma, came and helped me put my stamp on this place because I really wanted to make sure that it had some girl vibes and obviously a rhinestone saddle because everyone needs one of those. But I definitely have seen since I've been going down there, all the girls doing exactly what I was hoping they would do, which was come there and party and have a place to feel safe and happy and really go honky-tonkin'.

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0: throwback Memorial Day weekend where we're playing songs from the 2000s. However, I did also give away Texas Rangers versus Houston Astros tickets. I have Lorena from Grapevine on the phone. Lorena, what if I told you you're our 96th caller?
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0: And we have our Y2K throwback Memorial Day weekend. We're playing all the hits from the 2000s. We have Sally from Dallas on the phone. Sally, what do you want to hear tonight?
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saw the old man's face. Front page obituary, he was a millionaire. He left his fortune to some guy he barely knew. His kids were mad as hell.

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22: 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Pinterest is a huge platform. 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The report found a shift from the iPad kid era to now, when parents are actually more interested in real-world adventures and hands-on activities. The Global Trends and Insights lead at Pinterest told us, families are thoughtfully designing childhoods rooted in creativity, intention, and meaningful experiences. One psychologist we spoke to said he sees this as a reflection of parents' desire to build core capacities in their children: resilience, curiosity, self-regulation, empathy. 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I'm Dr. Sanjay Gupta, helping you live a better life.
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0: New Country 96.3, it is Hannah Lane hanging out with you on your Friday night, y'all. It is our Y2K throwback Memorial Day weekend, which means we're playing all your favorite country songs from the 2000s. Do you have a certain song you want to hear tonight? Well, let me know. 888-787-1963. Again, we are having our Y2K throwback Memorial Day weekend, which means we're playing all the songs from the 2000s that you love right here on New Country 96.3 all weekend long for Memorial Day weekend. So if you have a certain song you want to hear from the 2000s that is country, let me know. 888-787-1963.
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8: You and I have never met, but I'm willing to bet that there is something you would like to do, but you feel like you can't, that it's too hard, that you don't deserve it. A colleague of mine recently told me about this new book called Brave Shift, 30 Mindset Changes to Transform Your Life. It's written by a woman named Michelle Carrer. Carrer says the one thing most people forget when they set a goal is to attach a reason to it. Having that reason is big, because when you don't want to do something that's necessary to reach your goal, you can go back to your reason to find the motivation you need. Try to frame your goal as something you want to achieve, as opposed to being a bad part of yourself that you want to change. That will make you more likely to succeed, as will asking for help. All of us need it, and it makes people feel good to help you achieve your goals. I'm Dr. Sanjay Gupta, helping you live a better life.
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New Country 96.3. It is Hannah Lane. It is our Y2K Throwback Memorial Day weekend. Do you want to hear a certain song from the 2000s? 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

It's Hannah Lane hanging out with you right here on your Friday night, y'all. It is our Y2K throwback for Memorial Day weekend, which means we're playing all your favorites from the 2000s tonight. 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
10: There's something I'd like to talk to you about today, something that's been circulating on the internet that's become a real problem. 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Let me tell you clearly, these videos are scams. They are designed to take your money. Now, a couple things you should keep in mind. If something sounds too good to be true, it probably is. When you look at these videos, if they don't seem natural, if there's something off about them, the audio or the video, it's probably AI generated. And if you come across something that does pique your interest, see if you can find evidence of it from other sources. I promise you this, if I discover something incredible that you need to know about, I'm going to talk about it somewhere that you can easily find, not on some shady social media site. I'm Dr. Sanjay Gupta, helping you live a better life.
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1: 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And the thing I keep being reminded of is that it's called playing music. 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

0: 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I have Daniel from Fort Worth on the phone. Daniel, what do you want to hear tonight?
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0: New Country 96.3, it is Hannah Lane hanging out with you for your Y2K throwback this Memorial Day weekend, which means we're playing songs from the 2000s. I have Jameson from Fort Worth on the phone. What do you want to hear tonight?
1: Springsteen by Eric Church.
0: Absolutely. I got that coming up right now for

0: hanging out with you on your Memorial Day weekend. And guess what, y'all? It is our Y2K throwback. And that means we're playing all your favorite hits from the 2000s. It has been such a fun night getting to reminisce and hear all these songs that I haven't heard in so long. I was born in 2001, so honestly, it's been so cool. I feel like I'm like reliving my whole life again. I have loved listening to all the songs, but it's been so cool hearing from you what you want to hear tonight. 888-787-1963. 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
9: If, you know, George Strait and Garth Brooks still get excited about it, I don't think it ever gets old. It's always one of the most exciting things in the world to know, man, I took this song and went in the studio and made this piece of art that I love, that I hope other people love, and then it kind of has its own life and you go out to play a show and people are singing it back to you. There's nothing like that. It's impossible to describe other than it's just perfect and it's amazing.
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11: Sometimes you can tell a lot about what someone wants to do offline by looking at what they do online. Let me tell you about Pinterest's first parenting trend report. Pinterest is a huge platform. They have 600 million monthly users, 80 billion searches per month. The report found a shift from the iPad kid era to now, when parents are actually more interested in real-world adventures and hands-on activities. The Global Trends and Insights lead at Pinterest told us, families are thoughtfully designing childhoods rooted in creativity, intention, and meaningful experiences. One psychologist we spoke to said he sees this as a reflection of parents' desire to build core capacities in their children: resilience, curiosity, self-regulation, empathy. These things don't grow automatically, but are built through lived experience. I'm Dr. Sanjay Gupta, helping you live a better life.
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1: Yeah, I want to make this one even bigger, and also want to make it something that I really enjoy doing, because I'm getting to a place now where, you know, I'm not living a life and then going on tours. 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

Country 96.3. It is Hannah Lane hanging out with you live and local right here in DFW. It is our Y2K throwback for Memorial Day weekend, which means we're playing all your favorite hits from the 2000s. Here's Dibs, Kelsey Ballerini.

0: throwback for Memorial Day weekend, which means we're playing all your favorite hits from the 2000s. Here's brand new girlfriend, Steve Holy.
1: She said, I need some time to find myself. I need a little space to think. And maybe we should start seeing other people. And baby, things are moving way too fast for me.

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15: 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Deep fake videos of me endorsing products that I've never even heard of and I have no relationship with whatsoever. Let me tell you clearly, these videos are scams. They are designed to take your money. Now, a couple things you should keep in mind. If something sounds too good to be true, it probably is. When you look at these videos, if they don't seem natural, if there's something off about them, the audio or the video, it's probably AI generated. And if you come across something that does pique your interest, see if you can find evidence of it from other sources. I promise you this, if I discover something incredible that you need to know about, I'm going to talk about it somewhere that you can easily find, not on some shady social media site. I'm Dr. Sanjay Gupta, helping you live a better life.
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1: I always liken it to being in a sandbox and just like calling a bunch of friends over and just going to make some stuff and see what happens. And the thing I keep being reminded of is that it's called playing music. And I think a lot of the times we all forget that because it's a job as well, but it's like it's playing. It's the first word is playing guitar, playing the drums, playing music, playing. It's meant to have a playfulness quality about it.

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It is Hannah Lane hanging out with you right here for our Y2K throwback for Memorial Day weekend, which means we're playing all your favorite songs right now from the 2000s. Here's 8 Second Ride, Jake Owens.

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0: New Country 96.3, it is Hannah Lane. It's Friday night, and today was the kickoff of our Y2K throwback for Memorial Day weekend, which means we're playing all your favorite songs from the 2000s all weekend long. This next song, you know it, you love it. It's Man, I Feel Like a Woman, Shania Twain.
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0: 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It is Hannah Lane hanging out with you for your Memorial Day weekend. Y'all, today we kicked off our Y2K throwback, and that means that we're playing all your favorite songs from the 2000s for Memorial Day weekend. No matter what you want to hear, we want to know. 888-787-1963. Again, it is our kickoff to Memorial Day weekend. We are doing Y2K throwback for Memorial Day weekend. Like I said, it means we're playing all of your favorite country songs from the 2000s. Let us know what you want to hear. 888-787-1963.
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18: When it comes to the myriad reasons people don't get enough exercise, psychologist Diana Hill has heard them all. She's the author of a new book with a great title, I Know I Should Exercise, But. On a recent episode of my podcast, Chasing Life, Hill told me the number one reason people don't exercise is because they don't feel like they have enough time. She told us that she encourages people she works with to shift from an either-or mindset to a both-and mindset. Hill herself uses time at her son's baseball game to walk around the field cheering him on, instead of sitting on the sidelines. She also recommends setting up your space at home, at work, in the car to facilitate movement. So every night before I go to bed, I lay out my workout clothes next to my bathroom sink, so they are waiting there for me as a good reminder. I'm Dr. Sanjay Gupta, helping you live a better life.
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Y'all, we are doing our Y2K throwback for Memorial Day weekend. We want to know, what do you want to hear? 888-

0: Hey, don't worry. I'll man the grill. Texas girls love a man that smells like barbecue smoke.
1: 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Keep telling yourself that. 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

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It is Hannah Lane, and I love that last song. That was Miranda Lambert, Mama's Broken Heart, y'all. It is our Y2K throwback for Memorial Day weekend, which means we're playing all your favorite hits all weekend long from the 2000s. Here's two Pina Coladas, Garth Brooks.

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It is our Y2K throwback from Memorial Day weekend, which means we're playing all your favorite hits from the 2000s. Want to hear a certain song? 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
18: Getting your heart broken can be really rough. It'll happen to most of us at some point in our lives. It's not just an emotional experience, it's a physical one too. Often described as getting the wind knocked out of you, a knot in your stomach, trouble sleeping. I recently spoke about this with Dr. Yoram Yovil, a psychiatrist and neuroscientist. He was on my podcast, Chasing Life. Now, he told me heartbreak doesn't have to last forever. And while your inclination might be to withdraw, isolate, and shut down, it's often the opposite of what supports healing. One of the things that helps us the most is reconnecting to other people you love. And the reverse is also true, he said. If someone you care about is struggling, don't give up on them. You hold the power to comfort loved ones that are in deep physical or emotional distress. I'm Dr. Sanjay Gupta, helping you live a better life.
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0: country am I in?
1: It doesn't matter. 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
0: It's always on 5 in Margaritaville, come to think of it.
1: Yeah, I heard that.
0: You've been there, haven't you?
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Do you want to hear a certain song tonight? Let me know. 888-787-1963. Here's Kiss Me in the Dark, Randy Rogers Band.

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tonight. It is the kickoff to Memorial Day weekend. And guess what? Right here on New Country 96.3, we are live and local. We kicked off our Y2K throwback for Memorial Day weekend today. And it means we're playing all your favorite songs from the 2000s. I have had so much fun doing this tonight. Here is Home Ground by Zach Brown Band right here on New Country

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0: for your Memorial Day weekend. We are kicking off our Y2K throwback for Memorial Day weekend today. And y'all, you know what that means? That means we're playing all your favorite hits from the 2000s. If you want to hear a certain song, let us know. 888-787-1963. Like I said, it is our Y2K throwback for Memorial Day weekend, which means we're playing all your favorite songs from the 2000s. 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

0: 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Should this be a condition for a second date?
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12: A Better Life with Dr. Sanjay Gupta.
13: We are finally starting to learn more things we can do to keep our brains sharp as we age. A lot of people think crossword puzzles or Sudoku might do the trick, but the science doesn't really bear that out. What one recent study found, though, was that a certain type of brain training seems to have a significant impact on cognition as we get older. It wasn't memory or even problem-solving tasks that moved the needle. It was an interactive computerized game that tested the ability to recognize two separate images in faster and faster sequences. It's what we call a task of divided attention, in which you don't have a conscious strategy on how to improve. That's according to the study's lead author. You're just trying to do the best you can to figure out how to divide your attention. Now, the game in this study was called Double Decision. If you want to find it and try it out yourself. I'm Dr. Sanjay Gupta, helping you live a better life.
14: Country star Blake Shelton just loves being wherever his wife is.
15: 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What is this place? And the same with me. You know, I go to L.A., and it's like, what is this place? Like, how do I fit in here? And I would still feel that way if she wasn't there, you know? And I think the same thing with her when she comes to Oklahoma. It's just, that's what completes the journey for us. Is it's just as long as we're together, it really doesn't matter.
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0: Back when Alan Peck was driving you home every afternoon. 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
8: When it comes to the myriad reasons people don't get enough exercise, psychologist Diana Hill has heard them all. She's the author of a new book with a great title, I Know I Should Exercise, But. On a recent episode of my podcast, Chasing Life, Hill told me the number one reason people don't exercise is because they don't feel like they have enough time. She told us that she encourages people she works with to shift from an either-or mindset to a both-and mindset. Hill herself uses time at her son's baseball game to walk around the field cheering him on instead of sitting on the sidelines. She also recommends setting up your space at home, at work, in the car to facilitate movement. So every night before I go to bed, I lay out my workout clothes next to my bathroom sink so they are waiting there for me as a good reminder. I'm Dr. Sanjay Gupta, helping you live a better life.
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We interrupt programming at the request of the National Weather Service to activate the North Texas Emergency Alert System. The National Weather Service issuing a severe thunderstorm warning for southeastern Montague County, southwestern Cook County, for northeastern Wise County, and northwestern Denton County until 2 a.m. Severe thunderstorm located near Alvord, about 8 miles northwest of Decatur, moving east at 20 miles per hour. This is part of a much larger line that is approaching the DFW area at this time. Once again, a severe thunderstorm warning for Montague, Wise, Denton, and Cook counties until 2 o'clock. The severe thunderstorm is located just northwest of Decatur, moving east at 20 miles per hour. The storm may contain 60-mile-per-hour wind gusts and half-dollar-sized hail. All North Texas stations affected by this alert are requested to relay the preceding message.

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14: Getting your heart broken can be really rough. It'll happen to most of us at some point in our lives. It's not just an emotional experience, it's a physical one too. Often described as getting the wind knocked out of you, a knot in your stomach, trouble sleeping. I recently spoke about this with Dr. Yoram Yovel, a psychiatrist and neuroscientist. He was on my podcast, Chasing Life. Now, he told me heartbreak doesn't have to last forever. And while your inclination might be to withdraw, isolate, and shut down, it's often the opposite of what supports healing. One of the things that helps us the most is reconnecting to other people you love. And the reverse is also true, he said. If someone you care about is struggling, don't give up on them. You hold the power to comfort loved ones that are in deep physical or emotional distress. I'm Dr. Sanjay Gupta, helping you live a better life.
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1: 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Should this be a condition for a second date?
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0: We interrupt programming at the request of the National Weather Service to activate the North Texas Emergency Alert System. The National Weather Service issuing a severe thunderstorm warning for eastern Denton County, northeastern Tarrant County, western Collin County, and northwestern Dallas County until 3 a.m. Severe thunderstorm is located on a line from Grapevine southward, moving northeast at 45 miles per hour. These storms may contain 60 mile per hour wind gusts and maybe 1.5 inch hail. Once again, a severe thunderstorm warning for eastern Denton, northwestern Dallas, Tarrant and Collin counties until 3 a.m., central metro counties until 3 a.m., severe thunderstorm located near Grapevine, moving east-northeast at 45 miles per hour. All North Texas stations affected by this alert are requested to relay the preceding message.
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0: 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I'll man the grill. Texas girls love a man that smells like barbecue smoke.
1: Right. Keep telling yourself that. 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
21: 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And we got yuppies. 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We've got

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Front page obituary. He was a millionaire. He left his fortune to some guy he barely knew. 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

0: 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Should this be a condition for a second date?
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13: 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Hey, it's Al Farben. 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

0: Toronto kids cruising Park and Preston, Arlington kids at the Parks Mall, and everyone else posted up at Whataburger after midnight.
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12: You know, I watched a video the other day about kids getting landlines at home. We haven't had a landline in my house in, I can't even tell you how long. But seeing these parents, about my age, being teleported back to their own childhoods, a simpler time before screens, was really powerful. And as for the kids, they sat and had conversations with their grandparents without multitasking or being distracted by a screen. I thought this was a great way to have kids stay in touch with family members and friends without getting sucked into the smartphone era too young. Of course, you need other people close by to hop on board as well if this is something that's going to work. Perhaps most important, I realized, these relics can be a great conversation starter with your children. You can talk about what it really means to be connected in this day and age. Things have changed a lot. I'm Dr. Sanjay Gupta, helping you live a better life.
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0: time zone am I on? What country am I in?
1: It doesn't matter. It's 5 o'clock somewhere.
0: It's always on 5 in Margaritaville, come to think of it.
1: I heard that.
0: You've been there, haven't you?
1: Yes, sir.
0: I've seen your boat there.

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10: You know, one of the weirder things I've seen on social media lately is parents feeding their babies butter, like whole sticks of butter. They swear that it helps them feel fuller after meals and get a good night's sleep, among other things. There's actually something to this. You know, butter is full of fat, which a rapidly growing infant needs, but eating butter all the time results in, quote, boxing out other important nutrients they need as well. Spokesperson for the Academy of Nutrition and Dietetics told us she recommends half a teaspoon to a teaspoon melted and then added to a puree. Or as they get older, you can drizzle oil or melted butter over cooked vegetables, she told us. We never say just give butter by itself, and it's not the only source of fat she would recommend. Avocados, hummus, fish, they are great sources of fat as well, and also great foods to introduce. I'm Dr. Sanjay Gupta, helping you live a better life.
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4: It's time to count down this week's top 30. Hi, I'm Jordan Davis, and you know me for these songs.
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0: Cody Johnson with the week's hottest song, The Fall. And later, we'll find out if Cody rises to the top of this week's chart on Country Countdown USA. Each week, I'm joined by a top country star who gives me a hand counting down the hits. Along this week is Jordan Davis. How are you?
1: Doing great. Well, I appreciate you having me on,
0: man. It's been a minute, I think, since probably last September or so you were here.
1: Yeah, yeah.
0: Busy, I will assume.
1: Yeah, busy. One way or the other. Whether it be work busy or home life busy, well, it's been chaos.
0: When you've got four kids.
1: Yeah, there's a lot going on. But, man, it's been a great year. Everybody's happy and healthy, and I'm still blessed to get to do music for a living. Yes, so I can't complain.
0: We'll talk more about the kids later, because it seems like when you first started coming in here, you didn't have kids.
1: So, I know, right?
0: that's been a minute too.
1: Yeah,
0: lots going on. Toured Europe, Australia.
1: Yeah, man, that's first time headlining in Australia, which was unreal. We were over there with Combs last year, and then Europe has been a market that has just I've fell in love with. You know, it's a great way to kind of kick the year off and go see the fans that you don't get to see as much as you would like. But I think that also makes it kind of special when you know that you probably can only get over there once a year. And it just kind of makes you, it makes those shows a little bit more special.
0: Well, there's so much to talk about as we get along. We'll talk some more about your experiences in Australia and the UK and some of the other places you've been playing. Of course, you got a song in the top 10 called Turn This Truck Around. Talk a lot about that. Right now, along with Jordan Davis, we'll get things started at number 30. This is newcomer Alexandra Kay, Straight for the Heart.

0: Newcomer Alexandra Kay making her countdown debut at number 30, Straight for the Heart. Jordan Davis along as my countdown co-host this week. Current hit is Turn This Truck Around. Had a hand in writing this one. It feels almost like it's a part two to Her Way or the Highway.
1: I know, right?
0: Yeah. It's like, okay, you did it.
1: Yeah. You know, that came from thinking back on those like road trips as a kid in the back seat with my brother and sister, and you know, we get to arguing and fighting, and my dad turned around saying, hey, knock it off or I'll turn this truck around. And then when you write with great songwriters, man, they're able to turn it into a rock and heartbreak song. So that was a fun one to pin down.
0: But is that indeed where it started, with just talking about childhood memories and turn this truck around, and somebody then twisted it to the...
1: I think we had kind of started talking. Maybe an idea got throughout. I feel terrible like explaining the writing process because I feel like I forget a lot of things of what go on.
0: Yeah.
1: But I do remember there was a truck idea that was tossed out, and I kind of started thinking back on my dad's Suburban that we would always go take vacations on.
0: Mm.
1: And that saying kind of, for some reason, popped back into my head. And then, you know, when you throw it out and everybody's kind of like, oh, man, that could be cool if we twist it this way. But, yeah, we probably spent an hour talking about it. And then the song came fairly quick.
0: Yeah.
1: But, man, it was a fun one to write.
0: And here is the latest from my co-host, Jordan Davis, Turn This Truck Around.

That's the top 10 from my co-host Jordan Davis, Turn This Truck Around. And later, we'll find out if he actually does turn that truck around. Right now, though, Jordan and I are 29. It's Dustin Lynch, Easy to Love.

0: Dustin Lynch once again at number 29, Easy to Love. I'm Lon Helton, and coming up, my co-host Jordan Davis rewrites the lyrics to his number one hit with Thomas Rhett. Country Countdown USA.
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7: We are finally starting to learn more things we can do to keep our brains sharp as we age. A lot of people think crossword puzzles or Sudoku might do the trick, but the science doesn't really bear that out. What one recent study found, though, was that a certain type of brain training seems to have a significant impact on cognition as we get older. It wasn't memory or even problem-solving tasks that moved the needle. It was an interactive computerized game that tested the ability to recognize 2 separate images in faster and faster sequences. It's what we call a task of divided attention, in which you don't have a conscious strategy on how to improve. That's according to the study's lead author. You're just trying to do the best you can to figure out how to divide your attention. Now, the game in this study was called Double Decision. If you want to find it and try it out yourself. I'm Dr. Sanjay Gupta, helping you live a better life.
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0: Dan and Shay once again at number 28, Say So. Jordan Davis, along as my co-host this week. Of course, you just had a number one a few weeks ago, a duet with Thomas Rhett called Ain't a Bad Life. And when Tierra was in here, we kind of talked about that.
1: Hopefully with your help, Lon, this will be my 25th number one.
2: Right? Wow, really?
1: So don't mess this up for me, okay?
0: I'll do my best, but 25.
1: It'll be 25, wow. Yeah.
0: That's incredible.
1: It's wild. And to have my 25th, hopefully, on a song that is with one of my best friends in the genre, man, is just a really cool feeling.
0: So Jordan didn't have a problem doing a song that says Dogs Won?
1: He did. I mean, that was the whole content piece we did for this. I just tried to just beat it into him that the dogs were better than the tigers. He told me he was singing it over in Europe, and so I'm sure that the first line of his song goes, didn't win the lotto, but the tigers won. You know, I think that's probably sacrilegious for him to say. Those lines being from Louisiana.
3: He is 100% right on that. I told him that when we first started singing this, I was like, man, this one's going to be tough to sing in the set. I'm going to have to make a lyric change here.
0: Right.
3: But man, and how crazy is that? 25 number ones for him and for me to be on this one. That one's special. Yeah. And I kind of told him that, you know, when this did make it to the top, sent him a message. And you know, again, he's one of my best friends, and I'm just honored to be on this. You know, we were duck hunting together when he played this, and I was like, man, let me sing on this with you. Mm-hmm. You know, kind of half joking, thinking like, there's no way this dude's going to let me sing on this song with him. But he was like, absolutely. And then to see it hit number one for the 25th time for him,
0: yeah,
3: you know, just adds to the friendship that we have.
0: Yeah.
3: That was a special one.

0: Thomas Rhett, along with my co-host Jordan Davis. Their recent number one, Ain't a Bad Life. And Jordan, before we leave TR, just wonder if you had a chance to talk to him since they had their son.
1: Yeah, man. He's doing great. You know, Braves rocking and rolling, which is also the coolest name I think you can give to a boy. But yeah, he's doing great. We've actually got a golf trip coming up. It's going to be fun to get to, you know, we've talked, but haven't got to hang much. Yeah. So, man, they're just great people, you know, him and Lauren both. And I'm glad to call them friends.
0: Did he tell you where the name Brave came from?
1: No.
0: He was in here just a few weeks ago. And, of course, I asked. He said they were trying to figure out names, and it was from a wine bottle.
1: From a wine bottle?
0: The wine was like
1: Brave.
0: Named Brave, yeah.
1: See, or the wine I was thinking Georgia boy.
0: Like the Braves. See, I didn't even think of that, of course.
1: Yeah.
0: Anyway, back to the countdown here with Jordan Davis. We're 27. It's Zach John King. Get to drinkin'.

0: Zach John King again at number 27, Get to Drinking. I'm Lon Helton, and coming up, the latest on the four kids of my co-host, Jordan Davis. Country Countdown USA.
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14: A better life with Dr. Sanjay Gupta.
15: So-called super agers, they are an enviable segment of the population. People who are older than 80, whose brains function like someone a fraction of their age. It's true, a lot of these people have genetics on their side, but more and more research is bearing out the idea that people who practice good brain health also slow their cognitive decline. Dr. Richard Isaacson, a pioneer in the Alzheimer's space, told us that, quote, his studies have found lifestyle changes including diet, exercise, reducing stress and optimizing sleep, along with managing vascular risk factors with certain medications, can actually help grow brain areas and also reduce telltale signs of Alzheimer's, such as tau tangles and amyloid plaques. What else helps? Staying social, surrounding yourself with family and friends, and maybe even volunteering for a real sense of purpose. I'm Dr. Sanjay Gupta, helping you live a better life.
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0: Lorna, Lena, and Chase Matthew once again at number 26, All My Exes. We're counting them down here this week at Jordan Davis. And the last time you were here, I think your youngest baby, Sadie, was just a couple months old. Now she's, what, closing in on a year?
1: Coming up on a year.
0: Yeah. At least you're now four under six.
1: Yeah,
0: four which is under still
1: six. It's a lot.
0: Chaos.
1: Yeah.
0: So take me through the kids, their personalities and...
1: Yeah, well, my oldest is Eloise, the six-year-old. She rules the roost. She's Queenie. Whatever she says goes. Everybody listens to Queenie.
0: Queenie.
1: Yeah.
0: Do you call her that?
1: Oh, yeah.
0: Yeah?
1: Oh, yeah.
0: Queenie.
1: Queenie.
0: I love that.
1: And some days, she's a little more authoritative than others. But sweet as can be, rule follower. Sadie, coming up on a year, she is the sweetest baby. She's the best baby out of all of them. Sleeps great, eats great, doesn't cry a ton. Like, she is a fourth child. Now, the two boys in the middle, those are the reason why you probably see a few gray hairs in this beard. Man, they are wide open. Man, both of them totally different. Lachlan is my four-year-old. He is off the wall. Loud, you know, loves trucks, loves to get dirty, get into anything. And then Eli's my secretive. He's the sneaky, quiet. He is me. Eli's is me made over. And and you got to watch him because he'll burn the house down. He will. He loves to get into some trouble. So, but man, they're all doing great, and I'm a blessed dude.
0: Indeed. But put that on hold a second, because I do want to come back talk some more about your kids. We'll do that with Jordan Davis after we get to number 25. It's John Party, Boots Off.

0: want to go do my thing. And y'all can go outside and chase the chickens around with golf clubs if you want. So, which is what we caught them doing a couple of days ago, which is why that's fresh to the mind.
1: Is that right?
0: Yeah, they. We just had a bunch, like six little baby chicks, and I don't think that they would hit them. Which A, they don't get near close enough to even, you know, have that happen. But they do have a fun game of chasing the chickens around, and it's pretty funny. A, it keeps them occupied for a long time. So I, when they play chase the chicken, I'm cool with it.
1: Chase the chicken.
0: Yeah.
1: Oh, man. We are going to get back to the countdown here with Jordan Davis. We're 24. It's Luke Bryan, country, and she knows it.

0: Luke Bryan again at number 24, country, and she knows it. I'm Lon Helton, and coming up, Parker McCollum goes on the greatest golf trip in the history of golf with my co-host, Jordan Davis. Country Countdown
1: USA. 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

0: Low Cash at number 23 with Wrong Hearts. Jordan Davis is my countdown co-host, and of course you started this year with some pretty amazing routing. You toured both Australia and Europe. What's your favorite part of playing outside the country?
1: Man, I think a lot of it is the excitement around. I think I put a little bit more pressure on the shows, and you want to make sure you cover all the songs that they want to hear. But also, too, man, just getting to see some beautiful parts of the world.
0: Yeah.
1: Australia was awesome. We got to fish. We got to hunt. We got to check out places we've never seen. Europe is always just the pub culture over there, to me, is so cool. The way it just feels like a community. And I feel like every time I go over there, I'm finding some new pub that is just awesome. So
0: I understand that part.
1: Yeah, absolutely.
0: You mentioned Australia and hunting. You hunt for any kind of game there that's not here?
1: So I didn't this past time. We started in New Zealand, and just through Combs, I heard that he had gone stag hunting over there. I've never hunted stag, so we tried to make that work. We couldn't make that one work. But then when we got to Australia, I found out that it was duck season. So I love to duck hunt. So I was able to go duck hunt in Victoria, Australia, which was crazy. We couldn't make hunting happen in New Zealand, but we were able to go fish. So we caught a bunch of fish, and it was pretty awesome. That was the first time I've ever gone fishing. We had a show that night. We fished that morning, caught a ton of fish, and threw them in an ice chest, brought them to the venue, and catering cooked them up for us.
0: Is that
1: before
0: right?
1: The show. Yeah, it was pretty awesome.
0: That's great, though. That's pretty cool.
1: Yeah.
0: Must have felt like home.
1: Absolutely.
0: And speaking of your trips, there's a golf trip of yours I want to talk about in just a little bit, but we are going to get back to the countdown with Jordan Davis at 22, Ella Langley and Morgan Wallen, I Can't Love You Anymore.

0: from the Sam Pack family of five-star dealership studios with the most new country in Texas.
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3: 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I'm Jordan Davis, co-hosting this week with Lon Helton.
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0: John Morgan up 3 to number 20, Kid Again. Jordan Davis is this week's Countdown co-host. And, of course, a bunch of your buddies have been in here helping me with the Countdown in the last few weeks, including Parker McCollum. And when he was here, he was telling me about this incredible golf trip you guys went on.
1: I mean, Jordan and I know each other well. Now we've played golf a couple of times together. Him and I went on the greatest golf trip in the history of the game together.
0: You said it was like the greatest golf trip in history of golf with Jordan Davis. What was that trip?
1: I can't really elaborate on that lawn.
0: That must mean you went to Mecca.
1: It was at a wonderful place, one of the greatest places I've ever been on this planet, with three very, very high profile individuals.
0: Was one of them Peyton Manning?
1: You know, I can't remember. It could have been
0: the greatest golf trip of all time. You can't remember?
2: Yeah, that's he hit the nail on the head on that one, man. Man, Parker, man, you talk about a good dude, man. You know, true Texas gentleman right there. And man, it's been cool to see his success. I mean, he's crushing it. But I think at the end of the day, Parker's a buddy, and it's been cool, you know. And I've said to you before, you know, I've gotten to play with him and his dad. And then you meet his dad and you realize why Parker is such a good dude.
0: Mm-hmm.
2: Man, his dad's great. But yeah, man, I'm with Parker too. I can't remember exactly where that trip was at. I'm blanking on who was there. But
0: you guys.
2: But man, it was a lot of fun. A lot of fun.

0: Parker McCollum with the top five from last year, What Kind of Man? Jordan Davis is my Countdown co-host this week, and as we're coming up to this song, you said that you wanted to talk about MacArthur.
1: Man, that one, you talk about a gump putt. I don't know the last time I've heard a song first listen and been like, good night. I don't know how you write it better. I mean, the way that the lyric is unreal, the story of it is unreal, and then the idea to go with, hey man, let's get four guys, let's get four generations to sing this. I really do believe that that's going to be, that song's going to be listened to for a very, very long time. And if there's one on this page that I wish that I would have had a hand on, MacArthur was it. And dude, just four great guys. I love Hardy to death, and I'm super stoked that this one's out there. They did a daggum good job on this one.
0: Yeah, it really is a great song. It's from Hardy, Eric Church, Morgan Wallen, and Tim McGraw. It's at number 19, MacArthur.
2: My name's John MacArthur, and I work this dirt.

0: Hardy, Eric Church, Morgan Wallen, and Tim McGraw up one to number 19. That's MacArthur. I'm Lon Helton, and coming up, the daughter of my co-host Jordan Davis has a favorite country star, and it's not him. Country Countdown USA.
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17: In recent years, scientists have really dialed up the urgency to understand PFAS, sometimes referred to as forever chemicals because of how long they take to break down. The latest study found these chemicals may be aging men in their 50s and 60s a bit faster than men who are younger or older or women of any age. Experts we talked to said the accumulation of PFAS may lower testosterone levels in men, impair sperm quality, and increase risks of testicular and kidney cancer. 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

0: George Burge and Luke Bryan up one to number 18 with Ride, Ride, Ride. Jordan Davis is my co-host this week. We've been talking about your four kids as we get along here. Have at least the three older ones figured out what dad does for a living?
1: Yeah, my daughter, I think she's kind of caught on to, you know, dad sings, and they're big Luke Holmes fans. So
0: yeah,
1: when we got to go open with Luke last year, you know, it was cool to see, you know, dad on getting to play before Luke. So she's kind of catching on to it. But, the two boys, I don't think they could care less.
0: You mentioned a number of times Luke Holmes. Have you talked to him lately, seen him lately?
1: Yeah. We catch up a lot. I saw him a couple weeks ago, you know, just catching in and seeing what he's been up to. You know, I told him congrats. You know, he's on his tour now, which is absolutely crushing it.
0: Mm-hmm.
1: You know, I caught up with him after, I think he set the record at Vegas, the show for the largest attendance at that stadium, you know, and reached out to him and told him congrats. And man, he's become a good buddy and a great dude. And you know, it's always good to have another dad out there that's doing this that you can check in with.
0: Well, we are talking about Luke Holmes, who's next at number 17, Days Like These.

0: A recent number one from Luke Combs, number 17 this week, Days Like These. Jordan Davis is my co-host, and we were talking about Peyton Manning a little bit earlier, and I know that you guys are really good friends. As a matter of fact, he came out to sing with you at your show at Red Rocks, right?
1: Yeah.
0: And I remember many, many years ago at Neyland, when Kenny Chesney played Neyland, Peyton Manning came out to sing with him. Has his singing got any better in the last 20 years?
1: Yes. But just
0: yes, but
1: just as all. But here's the thing: what Peyton lacks in maybe vocal talent, he makes up in. He's committed to it, man.
0: Like that's exactly right.
1: You can do a lot of things if you're just like, look, I'm going all in, 100% on this. I've actually got to sing with Peyton a couple times, and man, I love that. I love the fact that he is just such a fan of country music. That he doesn't care, man. If you give him a chance to get up there and sing a song, he doesn't care what it sounds like. He's all in on it. And man, you know, being from Louisiana, Peyton is, the Mannings were just, the Manning family was royalty.
0: Sure.
1: And so my dad was such a big fan of Archie. And then, you know, me growing up, fan of Eli and Peyton and Cooper. And man, to be able to, you know, form a friendship with them has been really cool. Just amazing humans.
0: All right, well, hang on to that for a minute, because I do want to come back and talk some more about the Mannings in a little bit. Right now with Jordan Davis, back to the countdown at 16, Bailey Zimmerman, Chevy Silverado.

0: Bailey Zimmerman up one at number 16, Chevy Silverado. I'm Lon Helton, and coming up, Peyton Manning does something really amazing for my co-host, Jordan Davis.
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13: You know, I watched a video the other day about kids getting landlines at home. We haven't had a landline in my house in, I can't even tell you how long. But seeing these parents, about my age, being teleported back to their own childhoods, a simpler time before screens, was really powerful. And as for the kids, they sat and had conversations with their grandparents without multitasking or being distracted by a screen. I thought this was a great way to have kids stay in touch with family members and friends without getting sucked into the smartphone era too young. Of course, you need other people close by to hop on board as well if this is something that's going to work. Perhaps most important, I realized, these relics can be a great conversation starter with your children. You can talk about what it really means to be connected in this day and age. Things have changed a lot. I'm Dr. Sanjay Gupta, helping you live a better life.
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0: Country Countdown USA. Jordan Davis is my countdown co-host. We're at 15, Kane Brown and

0: Kane Brown up one at number 15, Woman. My co-host this week is Jordan Davis. Up next is a guy that you wanted to talk about, Vincent Mason.
1: Yeah, man. Dude, Vincent has been, he's been out with us a couple times. He toured with us last year, and there was one, you know, Hell is a Dance Floor. And the second I heard that on Instagram, I was like, dude, who is this? This is great. Like, who is this guy? And we were able to land him for a tour. And then I just became buddies with him, man. And he is just a great guy. The dude is hilarious. And I don't think he knows how funny he is just by, like, how kind of go with the flow and nonchalant he is.
0: Mm-hmm.
1: Man, it's been really cool getting to know him. And I'm glad to call him a buddy, man. But, dude, he is writing some great stuff and a great performer. And, you know, I'm hoping I can have him back out on tour, but I think he's going to be too big for me for before too long.
0: Yeah, and of course, this is his very first big hit. We're talking about Vincent Mason at 14, Wish You Well.

0: Vincent Mason up one at number 14. That's Wish You Well. Jordan Davis is my co-host this week. And a bit ago when we were talking about Peyton Manning, you mentioned that your dad was a huge, huge fan of Peyton's dad, Archie. So just kind of wondering if your friendship with Peyton has led to your dad getting to meet Archie?
1: He has, man.
0: Yeah?
1: A couple years ago, you know, Peyton does a big charity event in Indianapolis and asked me to come up there and play it, and he was the one that reached out and said it, man. And, you know, that's the thing that, like, obviously in my mind, I was thinking, like, man, it'd be cool if my dad could come and Archie be there and allow them to talk. And Peyton's the one that set it up. He's like, hey, man, bring your dad, and then when we do dinner, I'm going to sit your dad next to my dad, and I'm going to let them catch up. So my dad got to have dinner next to Archie. And, you know, they're from the same area of Mississippi, and so man, they were able to catch up and, you know, found out they had like some kind of mutual coaches, mutual friends from that area. But dude, my dad he rode back to Nashville with us that night. And dude, he was on cloud nine, man.
0: Yeah.
1: It was pretty special. And that was all set up by Peyton, which was cool.
0: That is just so cool. And I love the fact that it was all Peyton's idea. We are going to get back to the countdown here. We're at number 13. It's Morgan Wallen of Post Malone. I Ain't Coming Back.

0: Morgan Wallen and Post Malone again at number 13. I Ain't Coming Back. I'm Lon Helton, and coming up, my co-host Jordan Davis gets a little nervous spending some time with Keith Urban.
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9: I'm very happy to be the first woman to have a bar on Broadway. And my friend and designer, Farrah Queen from Oklahoma, came and helped me put my stamp on this place because I really wanted to make sure that it had some girl vibes and obviously a rhinestone saddle because everyone needs one of those. But I definitely have seen since I've been going down there, all the girls doing exactly what I was hoping they would do, which was come there and party and have a place to feel safe and happy and really go honky-tonking.
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11: Sometimes you can tell a lot about what someone wants to do offline by looking at what they do online. Let me tell you about Pinterest's first parenting trend report. Pinterest is a huge platform. They have 600 million monthly users, 80 billion searches per month. The report found a shift from the iPad kid era to now, when parents are actually more interested in real-world adventures and hands-on activities. The Global Trends and Insights lead at Pinterest told us families are thoughtfully designing childhoods rooted in creativity, intention, and meaningful experiences. One psychologist we spoke to said he sees this as a reflection of parents' desire to build core capacities in their children: resilience, curiosity, self-regulation, empathy. These things don't grow automatically, but are built through lived experience. I'm Dr. Sanjay Gupta, helping you live a better life.
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0: Morgan Wallen up a couple to number 12. That's Don't We. Jordan Davis is my countdown co-host this week. And a bit ago, we were talking about you playing Red Rocks out in Colorado. But then you also played Radio City Music Hall in New York City. Yeah. And then the Greek in L.A.
1: Yeah.
0: So did those three live up to, you know, sometimes when you hype things up in your own head, did they live up to it?
1: I know. Yeah, 100%. Yeah. And I was trying to calm it down. You know, Red Rocks in particular, that's the one that, like, for me, was always the dream venue. And I think that just goes back to seeing DVDs of some of my favorite artists play Red Rocks.
0: Dave Matthews.
1: And, and then Radio City was something that, like, when me and my wife met, we always go up to New York and spend Christmas up there. You know, go to the Rockettes now with the kids. The kids love going to that around Christmas time. So being able to play there was really cool and have them there. So next Christmas will be even more special. And then the Greek, man, like, I mean, it's just a beautiful setting looking out. And all three shows were, you know, unreal. So it definitely lived up to what I was thinking.
0: Was that your first time at Red Rocks?
1: Yeah, first time.
0: Did you get to go down into the catacombs and see those amazing pictures that are there?
1: I got the full-on experience of it, so it definitely was a special, you know, and now I'm already like kind of counting down the days, like, hey, do we have another Red Rocks date yet, or what's the deal? So it's a special spot.
0: Oh, it really is. I'm talking about Red Rocks in Colorado along with my co-host Jordan Davis. We are going to get back to the countdown at 11. Jason Aldean, Don't Tell on Me.

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3: We'll count down the top 30 hits in the USA. I'm Jordan Davis here with Lon Helton. Here's Corey Kent and Coe Wetzel at number 10, Rocky Mountain Low.

0: Corey Kent and Coe Wetzel up one to number 10, Rocky Mountain Low. Jordan Davis is my co-host this week, and I was really a big fan of Blake Shelton's TV show called The Road, the big talent contest. And one week he was off, and you actually got a chance to fill in for him. And when he was in as my co-host, we talked about that.
1: Well, you know, it just kind of came down to who are the people, you know, in a case like that, that can really step in and who's had boots on the ground and have been there, you know. And I don't even know Jordan either, by the way. I just thought he's got great music and he's got a great ear for songs. And that's a big part of what The Road was the original songs that these artists performed. And for that reason, I thought he'd be great.
2: Dude, that's awesome. Yeah, I haven't really had a chance to meet Blake. So that's really cool that when they called me for that, dude, I was all in on it.
0: Oh, sure.
2: And to be able to sit there and listen to originals with Keith was really special. But, man, Blake's, you know, I mean, he's a legend, man. And so to be a small part of The Road was really, really cool. I thought that was just a really awesome idea for a show. And it was fun to fill in. So, and that's also really cool that Blake said that he thought I had pretty good music. That's I can go to bed tonight being like, man, that's a pretty good day, man.

0: Blake Shelton with his latest number one, Stay Country or Die Tryin'. We're counting him down here with Jordan Davis. We are going to talk some more about his experiences on Blake's TV talent show, The Road. That's after we get to number nine, Chris Jansen, Me and a Beer.
1: Prettiest girl I'd ever seen. Look at her, man, look at me.

0: Chris Jansen up one and number nine, Me and a Beer. Jordan Davis is my co-host this week. And a bit ago, we were talking about you filling in for Blake Shelton on his TV show called The Road. That meant, of course, that you got to spend a real lot of time with Keith Urban.
1: I know, man. To sit and listen to, and there's not a more talented dude in this town than Keith Urban. I mean, so to just be able to sit there and listen to him pick songs apart and, you know, performance-wise, like, I mean, he's the Swiss Army knife of music. There's nothing the guy can't do.
0: Right.
1: Great songwriter, great performer, can play all the instruments in the world. So to be able to sit next to him, you know, I mean, honestly, I was a little nervous. Like,
0: yeah,
1: know,
0: sure.
1: I mean, he is playing on such a different level musically than I am. But it definitely was cool to get to hang with him for a little bit. And man, that was just an awesome night to get to hear some amazing songs. And yeah, just get to sit up there and enjoy music with Keith for an hour or so was really cool.

0: Keith Urban with his number one from 2011, Long Hot Summer. I'm Lon Helton, and coming up, the hidden meaning behind the video from my co-host, Jordan Davis. Country Countdown USA.
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0: Josh Ross again at number 7, Hate How You Look. We're counting them down here with Jordan Davis. We now come to your song in the countdown at number 6. And I want to talk a little bit about the video for this song.
1: Yeah.
0: There are several videos out there, but there is one of you standing just at a gas pump.
1: Yeah.
0: And it really fits the song because it's so stark.
1: Yeah.
0: And it's very dark, too.
2: Yeah. The cool thing about, you know, being able to, and why I think music videos are still really special, is you're kind of able to add to the emotion and what the song is. You know, you obviously have the lyric, but, you know, what does the video add to it? And for me, Truck is a song where a guy's kind of, he's had a dilemma, you know, and I think he wants to do one thing. You know, he wants to go back, but he knows it's bad. So I kind of wanted to add that to the imaging around it, the video itself, of, man, this guy's really at a crossroads, and he knows he needs to keep driving, and turning around and going back to what he left is a problem. So we did a great job of kind of capturing that emotion, not just in the lyric, but in the images as well.
0: But, you know, in country music and story songs, there's usually, you know, some kind of wrap-up. And
1: yeah.
0: Did you guys talk about it? Like, you kind of left us, like,
2: does he
0: did
2: do
0: she
2: it?
0: Call? Does she say, hey, I'm missing you, turn this truck around?
2: Yeah.
0: I mean, you know, you kind of left, well, what happened?
2: Yeah, what happened?
0: Or do you have to wait till Louisiana Stick to know?
2: Right. Well, we were kind of joking about it. We kind of left it open-ended. So I'm sure he's hit one of the coasts by now. But I would like to think that he stayed strong and didn't go back to what he was leaving. So, but yeah, I really didn't even think about that until we got the demo back. You know, you listen to it down and you kind of start picking it apart. Like, all right, is there anything we could fix to make this clearer? But I kind of liked that it was open-ended and you never know what happened.
0: A little something to think about as we hear number 6 on the countdown from my co-host Jordan Davis, Turn This Truck Around.

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1: I'm Jordan Davis, co-hosting this week with Lon Hilton. 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
20: 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Now, a couple things you should keep in mind. If something sounds too good to be true, it probably is. When you look at these videos, if they don't seem natural, if there's something off about them, the audio or the video, it's probably AI generated. And if you come across something that does pique your interest, see if you can find evidence of it from other sources. I promise you this, if I discover something incredible that you need to know about, I'm going to talk about it somewhere that you can easily find, not on some shady social media site. I'm Dr. Sanjay Gupta, helping you live a better life.
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0: Ella Langley once again at number four. That's Be Her. My co-host this week is Jordan Davis. And up next to number four is next week's co-host, Riley Green. And of course, we'll talk about all the big TV projects he's been doing, including Marshalls and The Voice. But here is Riley's hit at number four, Change My Mind.
1: If you showed up, I wouldn't let you in.

0: Man, dude, he has handled it just about as good as you can. And, man, great music, great writer, and an awesome performer. That's awesome. It was cool. We did. We got to hang in Australia. Great guy. And we've always talked about, you know, now I feel like I'm guilty of this. I feel like I meet somebody that, you know, you're like, I like this guy, man. We should go hunt together.
1: Right.
0: So me and Tucker are trying to line down a duck hunt. Hopefully we can do it this year.
2: You mentioned how hot he is, but just won the Academy of Country Music New Male Artist of the Year Award.
0: Yeah.
2: Brunette, his third hit.
0: Dude, well deserved.
2: Yeah.
0: I mean, it really is. Like, watching him perform is, man, he's doing exactly what he's supposed to be doing and putting out some great music, man.
2: Yeah, of course, including this song at number 3, Tucker Whitmore, Brunette.

0: Tucker Wetmore at number 3, Brunette.
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6: 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And my friend and designer, Farrah Queen from Oklahoma, came and helped me put my stamp on this place because I really wanted to make sure that it had some girl vibes and obviously a rhinestone saddle because everyone needs one of those. But I definitely have seen, since I've been going down there, all the girls doing exactly what I was hoping they would do, which was come there and party and have a place to feel safe and happy and really go honky-tonking.
7: A better life with Dr. Sanjay Gupta.
8: We are finally starting to learn more things we can do to keep our brains sharp as we age. A lot of people think crossword puzzles or Sudoku might do the trick, but the science doesn't really bear that out. What one recent study found, though, was that a certain type of brain training seems to have a significant impact on cognition as we get older. It wasn't memory or even problem-solving tasks that moved the needle. It was an interactive computerized game that tested the ability to recognize two separate images in faster and faster sequences. It's what we call a task of divided attention, in which you don't have a conscious strategy on how to improve. That's according to the study's lead author. You're just trying to do the best you can to figure out how to divide your attention. Now, the game in this study was called Double Decision. If you want to find it and try it out yourself. I'm Dr. Sanjay Gupta, helping you live a better life.
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0: Cody Johnson up one to number two, The Fall. My co-host this week is Jordan Davis. We now come to the number one song in the USA, of course, and it belongs to a guy we talked about earlier, of course, Luke Combs. I don't know if you were aware, but for the first time in chart history, a solo artist had back-to-back number ones with different songs.
1: Yeah.
0: I mean, that's like never been done before.
1: Yeah. I mean, but well-deserving. I mean, dude, this record from Luke... You know, we were down at the beach with the fam, and I shot him a message and was like, dude, if this song is anything like what's on, you know, if this record is like these, I think you've made your best record you've ever made. And I do believe that this record is going to go down as one of the greats. And, man, it couldn't happen to a better dude.
0: Yeah. You've known him a long time. Has he changed any since being a dad?
1: Combs?
0: Yeah.
1: Ah, man.
0: Is that what you call him, Combs, when you talk?
1: Well,
0: I'm just curious.
1: Sometimes.
0: Yeah.
1: yeah, man. You know, it's been cool. Luke has always been a, you know, from the second day I met him, you know, and I know it's one of his songs, but, you know, he's a what you see is what you get guy. Mm. And, man, I've been super impressed at how you got a guy like Luke that's on top of the world and probably has the ability to do whatever he wants to do whenever he wants to do it. And he still, man, prioritizes being at home and being a dad. And, man, you know, 9 times out of 10, if he's not playing a show and you call him, he's at the house with the kids. Mm. And that's really cool to me.
0: I thought he was at the top. And now he's got these, you know, like I say, this album really, really did propel him even higher.
1: I mean, it's
0: strong.
1: It's a great record.
0: Truly. And we're talking about Luke Combs spending his second week at number one, Sleepless in a Hotel Room.

0: Luke Combs spending his third week at number one, his second week with this song, Sleepless in a Hotel Room. And there they are, the top 30 country hits in the USA as compiled by Country Air Check. We've been counting them down here with Jordan Davis, and we talked about just how busy you are, including some baseball stadiums. So, got some dates there for us.
1: Yeah, man. We're in Busch Stadium in St. Louis on May 28th. Then we got CMA Fest on June 6th, Bridgeport, Connecticut on June 12th, Baltimore on the 13th, North Lawrence, Ohio on the 17th, Henderson, Nevada on the 19th, Morgan Hill, California on the 20th, and Buffalo, New York on the 26th.
0: Morgan Hill, California to Buffalo. You need to talk to somebody.
1: I know, right? I probably should have looked at travel before I okayed that one.
0: Current hit is Turn This Truck Around. Best luck with that. As always, so great to always have you in here and just chat a little bit. Thanks for helping me count down the hits.
1: You're the man, Lon. Thank you very much.
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Doesn't he do something like that? 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It's our Y2K throwback Memorial Day weekend, playing the biggest songs that defined the new millennium and made country cool again. 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

little bit crazy's all right. David Lee Murphy on New Country 96.3 with Brother Van for your Y2K throwback Memorial Day weekend. And yes, of course, it is also a winning weekend. We'll tell you more about it coming up in two songs. 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

0: is Mr. Brad Paisley and the World. I bet it's been a while since you've heard that song. The reason being is it is a Y2K throwback Memorial Day weekend. And Brother Van and the least known radio show on the air for the Saturday of your Memorial Day weekend in the year of our Lord, 2026. Oh, yeah. Today is May 23rd. We want to thank all of those that have sacrificed to make this weekend a Memorial Day weekend. And just thank you to them and their families. Now, let's take care of some business. Old Brother Van, I got a short shift today because we're going to be throwing it out to Al Favre for the first ever Boots and Burnouts at Justin Boots headquarters on Daggett Avenue in Fort Worth. He's going to be out there from 10 until 2. He'll tell you more about that at the top of the hour. Also, I'm going to be at the 60th Annual National Polka Festival in Ennis this afternoon and tonight at the Sokol for William Clark Green. And by the way, I want to give a shout out to everyone. They're lining up for the big parade right now. The streets are loaded in Ennis. And last but not least, it is a winning weekend. Jason Aldean at the Wharf Amphitheater in Orange Beach, Alabama. Includes hotel, airfare, tickets to the show. And we're giving you keywords every hour to text in to win. And yeah, you got it. I've got your first keyword coming up in less than 10 minutes on the Least Known Radio Show on a Y2K throwback Memorial Day weekend on New Country.
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18: A lot of people wonder sometimes. I've had people ask me, like, how did you pick who to sing what? And we just let them kind of pick their song. And everybody landed on a different one, which was There was nobody fighting over the same song. It was pretty cool.
19: A Better Life with Dr. Sanjay Gupta.
20: In recent years, scientists have really dialed up the urgency to understand PFAS.
2: sometimes referred to as forever chemicals, because of how long they take to break down. The latest study found these chemicals may be aging men in their 50s and 60s a bit faster than men who are younger or older, or women of any age. Experts we talked to said the accumulation of PFAS may lower testosterone levels in men, impair sperm quality, and increase risks of testicular and kidney cancer. Women, it seems, just seem to be able to clear PFAS faster. Now, whether you're a man or a woman, trying to limit your exposure is a great idea. Three ways to do that. Filter your drinking water. Don't use non-stick cookware like Teflon, and avoid fast food packaging, which are sometimes coated with these chemicals. I'm Dr. Sanjay Gupta, helping you live a better life.

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0: from Wild West in Arlington to Sneakin' and to Gas Monkey Live. Before it was cool. 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

New Country 96.3, Dirks Bentley on your Y2K throwback Memorial Day weekend with Brother Van. Jason Aldean's going to be at the Wharf Amphitheater in Orange Beach, Alabama. I don't know why, but every time I say Orange Beach, I want to say California. But this is in Alabama. Hotel, airfare, tickets to the show. Here's your key word for the 9 o'clock hour to text in to win. It is neon. N-E-O-N. 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

I can't believe Tim McGraw worked that hard for a first kiss. It's a Y2K throwback Memorial Day weekend on New Country 96.3 with Brother Van and the Least Known Radio Show. Coming up here at 10 o'clock, we're going to throw it out to Al Fard for the first ever Boots and Burnouts, Justin Boots Headquarters in Fort Worth. Al Fard from 10 until 2. Then I'm headed to the National Polka Festival in Ennis tonight at the Soka Hall. It's William Clark Green with New Country 96.3. I'll see you there.

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15: 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Now, a couple things you should keep in mind. If something sounds too good to be true, it probably is. 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I promise you this, if I discover something incredible that you need to know about, I'm going to talk about it somewhere that you can easily find, not on some shady social media site. 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

Oh, yeah. It's New Country 96.3 Y2K Throwback Memorial Day Weekend. What's going on at Dowell Farm? We are broadcasting live at the world headquarters for Justin Boots here in Fort Worth, Texas. 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

Amen. 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

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It's a Y2K throwback Memorial Day weekend. 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

0: Bon Jovi and Jennifer Nettles, who says you can't go home on a Y2K throwback Memorial Day weekend, playing all your favorite tunes from the country artist of the new millennium all holiday weekend long. It's as we broadcast live from Justin Boots World Headquarters in Fort Worth on Daggett Avenue, south of I-30, off Hemp Hill and Daggett Avenue. We got lots of cool cars, food trucks, a cigar lounge, a VW photo booth, and Boots, Boots, Boots by Justin and Tony Lama. There are some fantastic bargains also on hats, clothes, and more. We're going to be drawing giveaways pretty much every 15 minutes until we are done here at 2 o'clock today. We just gave away tickets to see Dylan Scott at 10:15, but hey, coming up at 10:30, we got $300 a Justin Boots. Yeah, a $300 Justin Boots gift card. We got ET's gift certificates. We have Jake Owen tickets at Billy Bob's, Scotty McCreary tickets, and we're going to be giving away more of these $300 Justin Boots gift cards up until we wrap up here at 2 o'clock today, here at Justin Boots World Headquarters for the first ever Boots and Burnouts. 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
18: 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Deep fake videos of me endorsing products that I've never even heard of and I have no relationship with whatsoever. Let me tell you clearly, these videos are scams. They are designed to take your money. Now, a couple things you should keep in mind. If something sounds too good to be true, it probably is. When you look at these videos, if they don't seem natural, if there's something off about them, the audio or the video, it's probably AI generated. And if you come across something that does pique your interest, see if you can find evidence of it from other sources. I promise you this, if I discover something incredible that you need to know about, I'm going to talk about it somewhere that you can easily find. not on some shady social media site. I'm Dr. Sanjay Gupta, helping you live a better life.
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1: Right. 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

Memorial Day weekend on New Country 96.3. What's going on? It's Al Farb. 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
1: Man, Brian McComas, that takes us back on the Y2K throwback Memorial Day weekend. Yeah, that's what we're doing all this weekend. 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What's going on? It's Al Farb. We are broadcasting live today from Justin Boots World Headquarters on Daggett Avenue in Fort Worth, just south of I-30 off Hemp Hill and Daggett Avenue. We got lots of cool cars, food trucks, a cigar lounge, a VW photo booth. Big shout out to So Forking Good, Mission Burgers, the neon photo car plaques from Junior Laser Art, and the Smoky Cockpit, which is a awesome mobile cigar lounge, which is just, you got to check that out. And the VW retro photo bus called Shoot 'Em Up. All these vendors here and this amazing car show. If you're in the area and you like the Cars and Coffee event that just wrapping up in on Magnolia, bring your car. Enter our class competition here at the Justin Boots World Headquarters. And we got tons of giveaways as well. Another $300 Justin Boots gift card coming up at 11 o'clock. And going to do that every 30 minutes until we wrap up here at 2 o'clock. In addition to some other amazing prizes here at the Justin Boots World Headquarters, 610 West Daggett Avenue in Fort Worth, south of I-30 off Hemp Hill and Daggett Avenue, here till 2 o'clock on a Y2K throwback Memorial Day weekend continues on New Country 96.3.
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7: 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And my friend and designer, Farrah Queen from Oklahoma, came and helped me put my stamp on this place because I really wanted to make sure that it had some girl vibes and obviously a rhinestone saddle because everyone needs one of those. 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
12: There's something I'd like to talk to you about today, something that's been circulating on the internet that's become a real problem. Deep fake videos of me endorsing products that I've never even heard of and I have no relationship with whatsoever. Let me tell you clearly, these videos are scams. They are designed to take your money. Now, a couple things you should keep in mind. If something sounds too good to be true, it probably is. When you look at these videos, if they don't seem natural, if there's something off about them, the audio or the video, it's probably AI generated. And if you come across something that does pique your interest, see if you can find evidence of it from other sources. I promise you this, if I discover something incredible that you need to know about, I'm going to talk about it somewhere that you can easily find, not on some shady social media site. I'm Dr. Sanjay Gupta, helping you live a better life.
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14: 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I love being able to take a song and touching somebody's life with it. And it's better than it's ever been right now.

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1: I kind of think I would like to say that I would be kind of the strict dad. 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

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Played all these songs you haven't heard in a while, like The Lost Trailers. I love it. We are live at Justin Boots World Headquarters in Fort Worth till 2 o'clock on New Country 96.3. Let's

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0: It's Y2K back Memorial Day weekend on New Country 96.3. Taking the Wayback Machine and playing all these great throwbacks all Memorial Day weekend long. 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It's our first ever Boots and Burnouts events here this Memorial Day weekend here in Fort Worth. Also, all Memorial Day weekend, your chance to win a trip for two to Orange Beach, Alabama, and see Jason Aldean, the king of the Y2K era, with two tickets to see Jason at the Wharf Amphitheater in Orange Beach, Alabama, a two-night hotel stay, round-trip airfare for two, and $300 in Jason Aldean merch. All you have to do is text this hour's keyword, NEON, N-E-O-N. 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
10: 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There's nothing like that. It's impossible to describe other than it's just perfect and it's amazing.
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13: Getting your heart broken can be really rough. It'll happen to most of us at some point in our lives. It's not just an emotional experience, it's a physical one too. Often described as getting the wind knocked out of you, a knot in your stomach, trouble sleeping. I recently spoke about this with Dr. Yoram Yovel, a psychiatrist and neuroscientist. He was on my podcast, Chasing Life. Now, he told me heartbreak doesn't have to last forever, And while your inclination might be to withdraw, isolate, and shut down, it's often the opposite of what supports healing. One of the things that helps us the most is reconnecting to other people you love. And the reverse is also true, he said. If someone you care about is struggling, don't give up on them. You hold the power to comfort loved ones that are in deep physical or emotional distress. I'm Dr. Sanjay Gupta, helping you live a better life.
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0: 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Should this be a condition for a second date?
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2: 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Shania Twain and Billy Currington. That was his very first single with Shania all the way back in the day. It's a Y2K throwback Memorial Day weekend on New Country 96.3. Looks like Mother Nature taking care of us this weekend, at least today, with only a 20% chance of showers for the rest of tonight. Going to be clear tonight with lows in the upper 60s, and looks like pretty good for tomorrow and even Monday, too, with only a 40% chance of showers later in the day. 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
10: You and I have never met, but I'm willing to bet that there is something you would like to do, but you feel like you can't, that it's too hard, that you don't deserve it. A colleague of mine recently told me about this new book called Brave Shift, 30 Mindset Changes to Transform Your Life. It's written by a woman named Michelle Carrer. Carrer says the one thing most people forget when they set a goal is to attach a reason to it. Having that reason is big, because when you don't want to do something that's necessary to reach your goal, you can go back to your reason to find the motivation you need. Try to frame your goal as something you want to achieve, as opposed to being a bad part of yourself that you want to change. That will make you more likely to succeed, as will asking for help. All of us need it, and it makes people feel good to help you achieve your goals. I'm Dr. Sanjay Gupta, helping you live a better life.
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1: I write very visually. My idea of country music is always about the pictures it paints for you. I don't like songs that don't give me images in my mind. When you think about great pop songs that you love, sometimes you don't always know what they mean, but there's some great words in there. Hotel California is a good example. I don't know totally what that's about, but, you know, on a dark desert highway, you know, it's just, you see everything they're saying.

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Loving this life with low cash on a Y2K throwback Memorial Day weekend. What's going on? It's Al Farb. We are broadcasting live from Justin Boots World Headquarters on Daggett Avenue here in Fort Worth, Texas. Lots of great deals inside. Like, you get $10 jeans. It's great. 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

0: 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We are live at Justin Boots headquarters in Fort Worth, Texas on Daggett Avenue. 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
1: Make that till Tuesday on a Y2K throwback Memorial Day weekend on New Country 96.3 with your chance to fly away to see the king of the Y2K era. That would be Jason Aldean at Orange Beach, Alabama. Text this hour's keyword SUMMER, S-U-M-M-E-R, to 888-787-1963 to get in to win this trip for two. Coming up at two songs, I'll tell you about everything happening here at Justin Boot World Headquarters in Fort Worth.

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0: It's Y2K Throwback Memorial Day weekend on New Country 96.3. It is a paradise, a music paradise here on the radio all weekend long. All these songs that we grew up listening to, just bringing back all those memories. We got, you know, two more full days of this because we're not stopping till the end of Memorial Day Monday. Dal Farb, we are broadcasting live from Justin Boots World Headquarters on Daggett Avenue in Fort Worth, south of I-30 off Hemphill and Daggett Avenue. There's lots of cool cars, food trucks. They got a cigar lounge here, a VW photo booth. And, you know, they're really just kind of underplaying it when they say bargains, fantastic bargains on boots, hats, clothes, and more. Yeah, go inside the warehouse. They've kind of retrofitted it into this deep discount warehouse that you can walk through and check out all of these amazing discounts. Now, they do have some regular retail Justin boots on sale that you can buy. I just got my pair of George Strait boots, which I am super excited about. But then also in the back corner, they have a whole area of $10 bargains. And I'm talking $10, really, $10. They got jeans, belts, hats, shirts, and a whole bunch more. This is definitely a Memorial Day sales event you want to check out here at the Justin Boots World Headquarters on West Daggett Avenue in Fort Worth, south of I-30 off Hemphill Street. 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
16: When it comes to the myriad reasons people don't get enough exercise, psychologist Diana Hill has heard them all. 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Hill herself uses time at her son's baseball game to walk around the field cheering him on instead of sitting on the sidelines. She also recommends setting up your space at home, at work, in the car to facilitate movement. So every night before I go to bed, I lay out my workout clothes next to my bathroom sink, so they are waiting there for me as a good reminder. I'm Dr. Sanjay Gupta, helping you live a better life.
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1: We got them all, and then some. 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

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You could say, yes, it is a Y2K throwback Memorial Day weekend with Chad Brock on New Country 96.3.

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0: 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My name is Al Farber. 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Lots of cool cars, food trucks. 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
9: A Better Life with Dr. Sanjay Gupta.
10: So-called superagers, they are an enviable segment of the population. People who are older than 80, whose brains function like someone a fraction of their age. It's true, a lot of these people have genetics on their side, but more and more research is bearing out the idea that people who practice good brain health also slow their cognitive decline. Dr. Richard Isaacson, a pioneer in the Alzheimer's space, told us that, quote, his studies have found lifestyle changes including diet, exercise, reducing stress and optimizing sleep, along with managing vascular risk factors with certain medications, can actually help grow brain areas and also reduce telltale signs of Alzheimer's, such as tau tangles and amyloid plaques. What else helps? Staying social, surrounding yourself with family and friends, and maybe even volunteering for a real sense of purpose. I'm Dr. Sanjay Gupta, helping you live a better life.
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all your favorite Y2K throwbacks all weekend long. We are live at the Justin Boots World Headquarters in Fort Worth, giving away free boots every 30 minutes till 2 o'clock, and tons of great bargains inside. You don't want to miss this. Come by and see us. 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

Man, that is definitely one that you haven't heard in a while from Carolyn Don Johnson. I Don't Want You to Go on New Country 96.3. It's our Y2K throwback Memorial Day weekend. We are throwing it back to the early 2000s all this weekend, and a chance to see the king of the Y2Ks, Mr. Jason Aldean, live at one of our favorite summer destinations, Orange Beach, Alabama. 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Coming up, two songs from right now on 96.3.

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0: 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What's going on? 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Happening this Memorial Day weekend. And all this weekend here on New Country 96.3, a chance to win a trip for two to see Jason Aldean at the Wharf Amphitheater in Orange Beach, Alabama. It includes a two-night hotel stay, round-trip airfare for two, and $300 in Jason Aldean merch. Just text this hour's keyword, Southern, S-O-U-T-H-E-R-N. 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
14: A better life with Dr. Sanjay Gupta.
15: So-called superagers, they are an enviable segment of the population. People who are older than 80, whose brains function like someone a fraction of their age. It's true, a lot of these people have genetics on their side, but more and more research is bearing out the idea that people who practice good brain health also slow their cognitive decline. Dr. Richard Isaacson, a pioneer in the Alzheimer's space, told us that, quote, his studies have found lifestyle changes, including diet, exercise, reducing stress and optimizing sleep, along with managing vascular risk factors with certain medications, can actually help grow brain areas and also reduce telltale signs of Alzheimer's, such as tau tangles and amyloid plaques. What else helps? Staying social, surrounding yourself with family and friends, and maybe even volunteering for a real sense of purpose. I'm Dr. Sanjay Gupta, helping you live a better life.
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0: Country star Chris Young loves it at a show when the fans are singing his songs back to him.
1: If, you know, George Strait and Garth Brooks still get excited about it, I don't think it ever gets old. It's always one of the most exciting things in the world to know, man, I took this song and went in the studio and made this piece of art that I love, that I hope other people love. And then it kind of has its own life, and you go out to play a show and people are singing it back to you. There's nothing like that. It's impossible to describe other than it's just perfect and it's amazing.
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New Country 96.3, what's going on? It's Al Farb live at Justin Boot World Headquarters here in Fort Worth on Daggett Avenue. We got another pair of Justin Boots to give away right before we wrap up at 2 o'clock, so there's still time to get on down here and get in to win. Weather-wise, looking great today. Mostly cloudy skies compared to what we had in the forecast. Only a 30% chance of showers overnight tonight. Pretty much the same thing tomorrow, and a slight chance of showers on your Memorial Day Monday. So Mother Nature coming through in the clutch. Your Y2K throwback Memorial Day weekend continues with Tracy Lawrence, Tim McGraw, and Kenny Chesney. 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

Yeah, we're going to keep on playing songs like that you haven't heard in a long time, but you forgot you love Jamie O'Neill on a Y2K throwback Memorial Day weekend. It's Alf Harper wrapping up here. Thanks to Justin Boots for letting us set up shop here. Blake Powers up next to take you through the rest of your Memorial Day weekend. 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
10: You and I have never met, but I'm willing to bet that there is something you would like to do, but you feel like you can't, that it's too hard, that you don't deserve it. A colleague of mine recently told me about this new book called Brave Shift, 30 Mindset Changes to Transform Your Life. It's written by a woman named Michelle Carrer. Carrer says the one thing most people forget when they set a goal is to attach a reason to it. Having that reason is big, because when you don't want to do something that's necessary to reach your goal, you can go back to your reason to find the motivation you need. Try to frame your goal as something you want to achieve, as opposed to being a bad part of yourself that you want to change. That will make you more likely to succeed, as will asking for help. All of us need it, and it makes people feel good to help you achieve your goals. I'm Dr. Sanjay Gupta, helping you live a better life.
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13: 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I kept covering his songs, and I wanted him to notice me so bad. 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
1: 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And I would still feel that way if she wasn't there, you know? And I think the same thing with her when she comes to Oklahoma. It's just, that's what completes the journey for us, is it's just as long as we're together, it really doesn't matter.

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Blake Powers wondering, what were you doing in 2011? Charlie Sheen was winning, then winning some more. What were you doing in 2011? 888-787-1963. A 2011 song is coming up on New Country 96.3's Y2K Throwback Memorial Day weekend. Right now, Brad Paisley's Beat This Summer.

0: from Ranger games at the ballpark in Arlington to late-night runs at Whataburger on Camp Bowie, these songs were always with you.
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old man's face. Front page obituary, he was a millionaire. He left his fortune to some guy he barely knew. His kids were mad as hell.

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In 2011, Candace and Mesquite gave birth to her son, Brayman, who recently graduated from Texas Tech to pursue a petroleum engineering career. Congrats! And from 2011, Kenny Chesney's Live a Little.

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0: 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This semi-entertaining 2 hours and 12 minutes looks and feels more like a few episodes of the Disney series kind of stitched together without a strong seam. Then should be streaming. 2.5 of 5 red vines. Finally, Kiki Palmer in the comedy adventure I Love Boosters, rated R. Professional shoplifters go on a wild adventure to steal from a ruthless fashion mogul. This original, satirical, and clever story was fun for me to watch and makes me wonder what's next from its creative director, Boots Riley. I Love Boosters, definitely worth the bucks. 5 of 5 red vines. 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
17: You know, one of the weirder things I've seen on social media lately is parents feeding their babies butter. Like whole sticks of butter. They swear that it helps them feel fuller after meals and get a good night's sleep, among other things. There's actually something to this. You know, butter is full of fat, which a rapidly growing infant needs, but eating butter all the time results in, quote, boxing out other important nutrients they need as well. Spokesperson for the Academy of Nutrition and Dietetics told us she recommends half a teaspoon to a teaspoon melted and then added to a puree. Or as they get older, you can drizzle oil or melted butter over cooked vegetables, she told us. We never say just give butter by itself, and it's not the only source of fat she would recommend. Avocados, hummus, fish, they are great sources of fat as well, and also great foods to introduce. I'm Dr. Sanjay Gupta, helping you live a better life.
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0: He's won a ton of them, but how important are those awards to Chris Stapleton?
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In 2013, 64-year-old Diana Nyad, first person to swim from Havana, Cuba to Key West, Florida. And Randy Houser's Run Out of Midnight was a hit.

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0: time zone am I on? What country am I in?
1: It doesn't matter. 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
0: It's always on 5 in Margaritaville, come to think of it.
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9: 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The report found a shift from the iPad kid era to now, when parents are actually more interested in real-world adventures and hands-on activities. 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These things don't grow automatically, but are built through lived experience. I'm Dr. Sanjay Gupta, helping you live a better life.
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1: I write very visually. My idea of country music is always about the pictures it paints for you. 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I don't know totally what that's about, but, you know, on a dark desert highway, you know, it's just, you see everything they're saying.

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when binge watching began. Oh, Netflix. They released entire seasons of House of Cards and Orange is the New Black, and we were watching. What were you doing in 2013? Blake Powers hanging out with you. Tell me now at 888-787-1963, and I'm going to play a hit 2013 song in less than 8 minutes, and it's part of New Country 96.3's Y2K Throwback Memorial Day Weekend.

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In 2013, Angela of Weatherford married her husband Jeremy in a small family and friends gathering. They captured on video. Now they're trying to have it transferred to 4K HD. Billy Currington was a hit that year with Hey Girl.

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0: New Country 96.3's Y2K Throwback Memorial Day Weekend. Remember 2004's The Passion of the Christ, loved across the world? Filming just finished for The Resurrection of the Christ, Parts 2 and 3. Blake Powers with you. Director Mel Gibson recently said, "It's a mission I've carried for over 20 years to tell what I believe is the most important story in human history. Part 1 will be in North Texas theaters next May 6th. Part 2, May 25th of 2028, both on Ascension Day." 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
12: I'm very happy to be the first woman to have a bar on Broadway. 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
17: We are finally starting to learn more things we can do to keep our brains sharp as we age. A lot of people think crossword puzzles or Sudoku might do the trick, but the science doesn't really bear that out. What one recent study found, though, was that a certain type of brain training seems to have a significant impact on cognition as we get older. It wasn't memory or even problem-solving tasks that moved the needle. It was an interactive computerized game that tested the ability to recognize two separate images in faster and faster sequences. It's what we call a task of divided attention, in which you don't have a conscious strategy on how to improve. That's according to the study's lead author. You're just trying to do the best you can to figure out how to divide your attention. Now, the game in this study was called Double Decision. If you want to find it and try it out yourself. I'm Dr. Sanjay Gupta, helping you live a better life.
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2: If, you know, George Strait and Garth Brooks still get excited about it, I don't think it ever gets old. It's always one of the most exciting things in the world to know, man, I took this song and went in the studio and made this piece of art that I love, that I hope other people love. And then it kind of has its own life, and you go out to play a show and people are singing it back to you. There's nothing like that. It's impossible to describe other than it's just perfect, and it's amazing.

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0: Country star Keith Urban reminds us all, work and no play is pretty dull.
1: I always liken it to being in a sandbox and just like calling a bunch of friends over and just going to make some stuff and see what happens. And the thing I keep being reminded of is that it's called playing music. And I think a lot of the times we all forget that because it's a job as well, but it's like it's playing. It's the first word is playing guitar, playing the drums, playing music, playing. It's meant to have a playfulness quality about it.

0: 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But the country songs? Still fire.
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0: fella, cause you are the Abbott into my Costello, and you are the fruit to my loom.
1: Here we go now.
0: Red Solo cup, you're more than just plastic. 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
2: No.
0: You're my friend.
2: Friend.
0: Yeah.
2: Lifelong.
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9: A better life with Dr. Sanjay Gupta.
10: In recent years, scientists have really dialed up the urgency to understand PFAS, sometimes referred to as forever chemicals because of how long they take to break down. The latest study found these chemicals may be aging men in their 50s and 60s a bit faster than men who are younger or older, or women of any age. Experts we talked to said the accumulation of PFAS may lower testosterone levels in men, impair sperm quality, and increase risks of testicular and kidney cancer. Women, it seems, just seem to be able to clear PFAS faster. Now, whether you're a man or a woman, trying to limit your exposure is a great idea. Three ways to do that. Filter your drinking water. Don't use non-stick cookware like Teflon, and avoid fast food packaging, which are sometimes coated with these chemicals. I'm Dr. Sanjay Gupta, helping you live a better life.
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8: 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Hotel California is a good example. I don't know totally what that's about, but, you know, on a dark desert highway, you know, it's just... you see everything they're saying.

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9: You know, I watched a video the other day about kids getting landlines at home. We haven't had a landline in my house in I can't even tell you how long. But seeing these parents about my age being teleported back to their own childhoods, a simpler time before screens, was really powerful. And as for the kids, they sat and had conversations with their grandparents without multitasking or being distracted by a screen. I thought this was a great way to have kids stay in touch with family members and friends without getting sucked into the smartphone era too young. Of course, you need other people close by to hop on board as well if this is something that's going to work. Perhaps most important, I realized, these relics can be a great conversation starter with your children. You can talk about what it really means to be connected in this day and age. Things have changed a lot. I'm Dr. Sanjay Gupta, helping you live a better life.
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18: So-called superagers, they are an enviable segment of the population. People who are older than 80, whose brains function like someone a fraction of their age. It's true, a lot of these people have genetics on their side, but more and more research is bearing out the idea that people who practice good brain health also slow their cognitive decline. Dr. Richard Isaacson, a pioneer in the Alzheimer's space, told us that, quote, his studies have found lifestyle changes including diet, exercise, reducing stress and optimizing sleep, along with managing vascular risk factors with certain medications, can actually help grow brain areas and also reduce telltale signs of Alzheimer's, such as tau tangles and amyloid plaques. What else helps? Staying social, surrounding yourself with family and friends, and maybe even volunteering for a real sense of purpose. I'm Dr. Sanjay Gupta, helping you live a better life.
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0: 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What's cooking?
1: I cooked hot dogs today.
0: And tomorrow?
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0: Are you a chef?
1: I'm a slave. I want somebody cooking for me. The low man on the totem pole is supposed to be the king of the castle.
0: Am I going to have to find you a queen?
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1: Let's get this party started. 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It's
2: 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Keep it right here for more of the Y2K Throwback Memorial Day weekend on New Country 96.3.

New Country 96.3's Y2K Throwback Memorial Day Weekend. And if you're a fan of Paramount Plus's Mobland with Tom Hardy, Pierce Brosnan, Helen Mirren, and Patty Considine, filming season two just wrapped. But because of on-the-set issues between the executive producer, 101 Studios, and others, with lead actor Tom Hardy, they just fired him. Blake Powers here. No one will say.

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4: A better life with Dr. Sanjay Gupta.
5: You know, one of the weirder things I've seen on social media lately is parents feeding their babies butter, like whole sticks of butter. They swear that it helps them feel fuller after meals and get a good night's sleep, among other things. There's actually something to this. You know, butter is full of fat, which a rapidly growing infant needs, but eating butter all the time results in, quote, boxing out other important nutrients they need as well. Spokesperson for the Academy of Nutrition and Dietetics told us she recommends half a teaspoon to a teaspoon melted and then added to a puree. Or as they get older, you can drizzle oil or melted butter over cooked vegetables, she told us. We never say just give butter by itself, and it's not the only source of fat she would recommend. Avocados, hummus, fish, they are great sources of fat as well, and also great foods to introduce. I'm Dr. Sanjay Gupta, helping you live a better life.
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1: I'm very happy to be the first woman to have a bar on Broadway. And my friend and designer, Farrah Queen from Oklahoma, came and helped me put my stamp on this place because I really wanted to make sure that it had some girl vibes and obviously a rhinestone saddle because everyone needs one of those. But I definitely have seen since I've been going down there, all the girls.

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0: 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Should this be a condition for a second date?
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15: In recent years, scientists have really dialed up the urgency to understand PFAS, sometimes referred to as forever chemicals because of how long they take to break down. The latest study found these chemicals may be aging men in their 50s and 60s a bit faster than men who are younger or older or women of any age. Experts we talked to said the accumulation of PFAS may lower testosterone levels in men, impair sperm quality, and increase risks of testicular and kidney cancer. Women, it seems, just seem to be able to clear PFAS faster. Now, whether you're a man or a woman, trying to limit your exposure is a great idea. Three ways to do that. Filter your drinking water. Don't use non-stick cookware like Teflon, and avoid fast food packaging, which are sometimes coated with these chemicals. I'm Dr. Sanjay Gupta, helping you live a better life.
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27: 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And it's just a feeling of, wow, this is why I do this in the first place. I mean, it takes you back to the first time that you're on stage for four people singing over beer bottles, but then you're like, wow, I've come to this, and people really know me and know my music, and I don't know, it just sometimes overwhelms me.

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0: 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This semi-entertaining 2 hours and 12 minutes looks and feels more like a few episodes of the Disney series kind of stitched together without a strong seam, then should be streaming. 2.5 of 5 Red Vines. Finally, Kiki Palmer in the comedy adventure I Love Boosters, rated R. Professional shoplifters go on a wild adventure to steal from a ruthless fashion mogul. This original, satirical, and clever story was fun for me to watch and makes me wonder what's next from its creative director, Boots Riley. I Love Boosters, definitely worth the bucks. 5 of 5 Red Vines. 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
1: I always liken it to being in a sandbox and just like calling a bunch of friends over and just going to make some stuff and see what happens. And the thing I keep being reminded of is that it's called playing music. 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It's the first word is playing guitar, playing the drums, playing music, playing. 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
6: You know, one of the weirder things I've seen on social media lately is parents feeding their babies butter, like whole sticks of butter. They swear that it helps them feel fuller after meals and get a good night's sleep, among other things. There's actually something to this. You know, butter is full of fat, which a rapidly growing infant needs, but eating butter all the time results in, quote, boxing out other important nutrients they need as well. Spokesperson for the Academy of Nutrition and Dietetics told us she recommends half a teaspoon to a teaspoon melted and then added to a puree. Or as they get older, you can drizzle oil or melted butter over cooked vegetables, she told us. We never say just give butter by itself, and it's not the only source of fat she would recommend. Avocados, hummus, fish, they are great sources of fat as well, and also great foods to introduce. I'm Dr. Sanjay Gupta, helping you live a better life.
0: Country star Carly Pearce was welcomed to the Grand Ole Opry by Dolly Parton.
7: 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And I was like, "Dolly, I have just cried for the last 20 minutes. 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
12: In recent years, scientists have really dialed up the urgency to understand PFAS, sometimes referred to as forever chemicals because of how long they take to break down. The latest study found these chemicals may be aging men in their 50s and 60s a bit faster than men who are younger or older, or women of any age. Experts we talked to said the accumulation of PFAS may lower testosterone levels in men, impair sperm quality, and increase risks of testicular and kidney cancer. Women, it seems, just seem to be able to clear PFAS faster. Now, whether you're a man or a woman, trying to limit your exposure is a great idea. Three ways to do that. Filter your drinking water. Don't use non-stick cookware like Teflon, and avoid fast food packaging, which are sometimes coated with these chemicals. I'm Dr. Sanjay Gupta, helping you live a better life.

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2: 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A lot of women will pull up and stop. There's nothing coming.
3: 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I feel like it's more age.
4: 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These cars are fast.
5: 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They fly out of nowhere.
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